Radio K, Real College Radio. That was Who Is He and What Is He to You by Bill Withers, Road to Nowhere by The Talking Heads, Smooth Jazz by Tom Hanks, and Metal by She's Green. Starting with this Tom Hanks tune, I really tried. I just want to know, I really tried to find more information on the artist Tom Hanks. I can't get anything. I can tell you what is in the CD pamphlet that is given, which is he's a local artist, actual name Grant Cutler. Because I don't know if you're going to be shocked to learn this. The actual Tom Hanks is not on this album, as much as I wish it was. Debut album off of the Steam City Rock label. First official release, and then I don't know if he had any more releases or if this was his peak. I have no clue. But you know what? It was a good listen. Was it smooth jazz? Not really the genre I would attribute to it, but I wouldn't say it was bad either. As for Bill Withers, one of my favorite artists of all time, I'm big into 70s if you couldn't tell, and this happens to be off of a soundtrack that somehow I haven't played yet, that being the soundtrack to the Quentin Tarantino movie Jackie Brown. There's just so many good tunes off of this one. Some Brothers Johnson, the Delphonics, Bobby Womack. That's a classic right there. But Bill Withers, this song is just very, very fun. Off of his album Still Bill, releasing in 1972. And what I did learn is that a cover of this song actually went number one on the U.S. dance charts by Meshel Deghiocello. Peaked at number 34 on the Soul chart, as well as appearing in the soundtrack to Grand Theft Auto 4, which is pretty cool. It's always songs that aren't the... they're just kind of deep cuts, I would say. And you know what? Shout out GTA for that. Not sponsored, by the way. But we got to get back to the music. We have some... we have some fun ones coming up, including a song from another soundtrack, with this one being one of my favorite soundtracks of all time. I actually haven't seen the movie, but I've listened to the soundtrack for this one too many times to count. So stay tuned for both of those right here on Radio K, Real College Radio.

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0: Radio K, Real College Radio. That was If You Change by Widow Speak, Olympic by Pele, May This Be Love by Jimi Hendrix, and White Heat by I Have No Love for Men Like You. Remember last set how we played a song by Tom Hanks, but it wasn't actually Tom Hanks? It happened again, although this time it's with debatably the greatest soccer player of all time, Pele. Although I'm sure he won't like it that I said soccer. Either way, they're this fun, like, instrumental type band from Milwaukee. They were around in the late 90s, early 2000s, then they broke up and had a reunion in the mid-2000s. And it was funny because the whole time I was listening, I'm like, man, this sounds a lot like American football. And then I see, oh, they had a reunion show with American football in Chicago, where a lot of their style was influenced from, even though they're from Milwaukee. But yeah, I just thought it was interesting that they played together. It would have been a very, very similar set. But shout out Pele. A pretty fun group, if I'm being honest. And as for May This Be Love, this is not only off of Jimi Hendrix's album, debut album, Are You Experienced? It also happens to be in the soundtrack to the movie Singles. I have listened to the soundtrack many times. Thank you to my Aunt Jessica, who sent me a physical copy of it. But I haven't seen the movie, even though I think I would like it because I'm a huge, huge grunge fan. But I can tell you a couple things. In terms of the recording of this, the process of recording Are You Experienced took about 5 months, and this was a part of the last three songs recorded for the album, along with Highway Chili, which might be my favorite song on it, and Are You Experienced itself. The reason why I love this song so much is a combination of how soothing Hendrix's voice is, and the guitar, of course, helps that. And then the drums is just like surf rock. And I love the clash there. It makes a really cool sound with it all. And as for the movie Singles, it has Seattle Supersonics legend Xavier McDaniel in it. I would talk about some of the interesting facts with him, but I don't think I can. Not because we don't have time, but because I don't want to get in trouble. That's basically it. But we got to get back to the music. So coming up, we have quite a clash. We're going to start off with some Frank Sinatra in another soundtrack, then move on to a band I have never heard of and we're going to listen to for the first time, and then a 70s classic, 70s rock, so fast-paced, so fun. It's going to be a wild, wild time right here on Radio K, Real College Radio.
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Radio K, Real College Radio. That was Ballroom Blitz by Sweet, Cherry Cola by Eagles of Death Metal, Filter First by Vandor Worden, and It's All Right With Me by Frank Sinatra. Let's go in the exact opposite order in which I read them, starting with Frank Sinatra. This is originally off of, well, it's originally a cover. It's a song written by Cole Porter for the musical Can Can, and then Frank Sinatra re-recorded it for the film version of Can Can. He's done it multiple times since then, specifically in the 1984 LA Is My Lady. And he also sings it in his show, An Afternoon with Frank Sinatra. It was released in the 50s. As for Eagles of Death Metal, I had no clue what to expect. I was very shocked to learn that this includes Josh Homme from Cuse and Queens of the Stone Age, who I absolutely love. I think he's a fantastic singer, except he's the drummer in this band, which, another left turn there. But I had to know why the band was called Eagles of Death Metal. According to one story, what happened was that Josh Homme and Jesse Hughes, the vocalist and guitarist in this group specifically, they were at a bar watching a man, presumably inebriated, dance along to the song Wind of Change by Scorpions. They asked him what he was doing, and he said, "This is death metal." And Josh Homme replied, "No, it's not. This is the Eagles of Death Metal," which, you know, fairly witty response, you know. I kind of agree. But as for Ballroom Blitz, this song has one of my favorite guitar riffs ever, and just the craziest chorus. I love this song so much, and it being in regular show only helps it grow in its appeal, along with being in Wayne's World. Just so much great. It's appeared in so much great media. What I love about this is the origin of the song in general. Essentially, the band was performing in their home region of Scotland, and they were driven off stage from people throwing bottles at them, and the song is written based on that event. Wow, it's just, I also want to say, Brian Connolly, the lead vocalist, those are some crazy, crazy high notes. And it's just insanely impressive to me. Up next, we have two songs off of the soundtrack to my favorite movie of all time. That's all I'm going to start with for now. It'll make more sense once my first pick starts playing. In the meantime, let's get back to the music right here on Radio K, Real College Radio.

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That was I Don't Want to Go to Chelsea by Elvis Costello and the Attractions, Jumana K. Ruse by Prostitute, One of These Nights by the Eagles, and Drunk Lullaby by Venturing. This Elvis Costello tune and the Eagles are inspired by the fact that they are in, both artists are in the soundtrack to The Big Lebowski, a movie that I would probably consider my favorite of all time. The reason I wanted to play these is because I had a white Russian for the first time. That was really something, you know, and it's all in honor of that. As for One of These Nights, I'm sure you've all heard the song before. The Eagles are an incredibly popular band. One thing I wanted to share is that the bass drum pattern throughout the majority of the song is a nod to the Bee Gees, as it's a very, very disco drum pattern, and they happened to share a studio with the Bee Gees while they were recording the album of the same name in Miami. As for Elvis Costello, this song was actually written not when he was full-time into music, but while he was working as a computer programmer. This is a quote from Elvis Costello the night that he wrote it. Early one morning, I snuck my guitar into the office, as I knew I'd be working late into the night. Once everyone else had gone home and I was alone in the otherwise darkened building, with just the hum and chatter of the computer terminal and the far-off light of a coffee machine next to the stairwell where murderers lurked, I wrote, I Don't Want to Go to Chelsea. And somehow that does encapsulate the song pretty well. Finally, one very niche reference that I wanted to give right at the end of that Venturing tune, Drunk Lullaby, I heard this very recognizable beat, and at first I was like, oh, it's the song It Takes Two by Rob Bass and DJ Easy Rock. And then I remembered that it also happens to be sampled in the theme song to the NES game Action 52. If anyone out there is listening and knows Action 52, either you got it as a kid and were disappointed, or you know a crazy, crazy amount about video games. Either way, that's awesome. But coming up next, we have a listener request, that being a tune by the band The Uncluded, as well as two other picks from yours truly, coming up right here on Radio K, Real College Radio.

Radio K, Real College Radio. That was Hurdy Gurdy Man by Donovan, Winona by Milo, Always Crashing in the Same Car by David Bowie, and Teleprompters by The Uncluded. This Uncluded track was a listener request, so thank you to the person who emailed. It is off of their one and only album titled Hokey Fright, and it's this very interesting mix where you have Kimya Dawson doing a lot of the singing. She's from the group Moldy Peaches, and Aesop Rock, the rapper. They team

yellow. But he's also known for just being friends with a lot of other musicians, specifically Joan Baez, Brian Jones, and the Beatles. He actually taught John Lennon how to play fingerstyle guitar, and that is why you hear it later in his career in songs like Dear Prudence, Julia, Happiness is a Warm Gun, etc. He also just had a phenomenal group of backing musicians, which included the Jeff Beck Group and three of the four original members of Led Zeppelin, with the exception of Robert Plant. So John Bonham, Jimmy Page, and John Paul Jones. Just astounding that he's gotten to work with all of them. But yeah, this is Hurdy Gurdy Man. And as with his aforementioned connection to the Beatles, he actually got another Beatle with help for this song, as George Harrison is a partial songwriter with it. So his connections got him some pretty sweet links. That's pretty sweet to hear. Coming up, we have two bands that I group along with one another. Two bands that I like because of my dad. As one of them, I actually went to go see live with him, and the other one I know is probably one of his favorite bands. It's up there, at least. Who they are, as of right now, I will not divulge. But you know what? We're going to find out who they are right here on Radio K, Real College Radio.

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1: The dummy, the cat is a real back clear over four matter made this little twain to his mighty throat. Many a fat other rat met his demise while staring point blank on the covetous barrel. This saw some prowling machine. Truly a wonder of nature, the serpent predator. Tommy the cat and many a story to tell.

Shake, baby. 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Do you wanna lay down with me? Shake, baby. Do you wanna lay down by my side? Baby, do you wanna lay down with me? Shake, baby. Do you wanna lay down with me? Shake, baby. Do you wanna lay down by my side? Baby, do you wanna?

Radio K, Real College Radio. That was Meeting by The Exploration, Tommy the Cat by Primus, Ball and Chain by Social Distortion, and Of a Million by Thunder Dreamer. This Social Distortion song is off of, I believe it's off of their self-titled, yes. And they're just a fantastic punk group. I got into them for two reasons. One being Guitar Hero. I've found so many different artists through that platform. But also, my dad is a big fan of them. And this happens to be a song. I've heard some songs off of their self-titled, but not this one. And it's just as good as I thought it would be. Mike Ness, as the lead singer, has one of my favorite voices in all of punk music. It's so recognizable and just great to listen to. It's always going to be a great listen. Although I prefer Bad Luck more as my preferred song, but that's mainly because I've covered that one. As for Tommy the Cat, this is one of, if not the most famous song by Primus, who I was very, very lucky to see live. And one thing that I learned was, I thought this was all Les Claypool doing bass and vocals. Turns out it's not. On the studio recording only, on the album Sailing the Seas of Cheese, it is Tom Waits doing the vocals, although Les Claypool does do the vocals live, which is just absurdly impressive considering how tough that bass part is. And one thing that I've always loved is whenever they perform this in concert, they introduce every other song by saying, "This next song isn't Tommy the Cat," because of how popular it got after the music video being played on MTV, which the music video, if you haven't seen it, highly recommend it. It is just the craziness you expect from Primus. It's like Les Claypool is a bartender and he's pouring milk to an elderly man who's played by Les Claypool's grandpa, by the way, fun fact. And it's just a great time, as are most Primus songs. I always have a fantastic time listening to those. But it looks like my time is about up for my shift. So I have been DJ Celica. I'm on every Monday from 7 to 9, occasionally, hopefully joined by my co-host DJ High Road as well. So if you have enjoyed listening to either the music I play or the things I ramble about, then consider listening to me next week, because it would be greatly appreciated both for my morale and for the station, because the station always appreciates it. That's about all I have, so stay tuned next week and for the next DJ, DJ Fife Dog, who should be coming in here shortly. In the meantime, I'm going to leave you with Radio K's finest selection right here on Radio K, Real College Radio.

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1: 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I am DJ Borealis. Just clocked into my shift. We're going to start the next set off with some Yahweh Nilgun, and then the Congos, and then Low, and then some Two Hollows. 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
1: Radio K, Real College Radio. I am DJ Borealis. What you just heard was Destroy Me by Two Hollis off his 2025 album Star. Before that, we had Words by Low, a great slowcore song from a Minnesota band from Duluth. And then before that, we had Ark of the Covenant by the Congos. I've really been underappreciating the Congos, honestly, as a legendary reggae band. I really like that kind of like dubby thing that they have going on this album, especially on tracks like this. And then before that, we had Ghost of Love by Yahweh Nailgun. And so, you know, a collection of stuff I've heard before, some stuff I haven't heard before. The next set will start off with Just Like Honey by the Jesus and Mary Chain. And once again, you're listening to Radio K, Real College Radio.
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0: Radio K, Real College Radio. What you just heard was A Question Mark by Elliot Smith off XO. Before that, we had Insomnia by Paranul. Paranul has really been like one of my favorite like shoegaze indie rock bands of like the past decade or so. I found them during like a really formative time in my life, and I've been keeping up with them ever since. Before that, we had Soon by My Bloody Valentine, of course. I was trying to keep the shoegaze vibe going. And then before that, we had Just Like Honey by the Jesus and Mary Chain. Really great, like, early, like both like a shoegaze song and also like really influential on like that later scene that came with like My Bloody Valentine and bands like that. On the next set, we are going to start off with a song that I don't know. It's called Hostile Street by Cheekface. And yeah, you're listening to Radio K, Real College Radio.
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Radio K, Real College Radio. What you just heard was There's Nobody There by Jack White off the release Frozen Charlotte. And then before that, we had Paper Planes by MIA. Really great song. It's kind of weird to look at it in retrospect and how MIA is today, but I still think that a lot of her old music really holds up, especially this song and stuff of like off of like Maya and like Arular. And then before that, we had Sound of Vision by David Bowie. Really great song. I'm not like the biggest Bowie head. However, this song is great. A lot of the stuff off of Low is actually really great. I like the stuff that he did with Brian Eno. And then before that, we had Hostel Street by Cheekface. And starting in the next set, we are going to start off with a new venturing song called Downtown. So yeah, you're going to hear that coming up next on Radio K, Real College Radio.

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2: Radio K, Real College Radio. I am DJ Borealis. What you just heard was The Wedding by Role Model. A song I haven't heard before. But I liked it. I like what it had going for it. It was a nice, like, kind of folkish, kind of country song. And then before that, we had How Do You Know by Jack Zebra. Jack Zebra is a Chinese rapper. I discovered him a while back, and I've really liked his stuff ever since, honestly. And then before that, we had Phoenix by Phoenix Dion. Another band I haven't heard of, but, you know, I've been open to more stuff lately. I thought it sounded great. And then before that, we had Downtown by Venturing, New Venturing. For my next set, I'm going to start off with some John Fahey, Love Me Some John Fahey, with On the Sunny Side of the Ocean on Radio K, Real College Radio.

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1: 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We love you.

Radio K, Real College Radio. I am DJ Borealis. What you just heard was River by Joni Mitchell. Such a beautiful song. So many songs off this album, Blue. She was really just a work of genius from her. And that's saying something about Joni Mitchell. And then before that, we had Via Chicago by Wilco. Probably my favorite Wilco song off of Summer Teeth. Actually, probably my favorite Wilco song in general. I really love how the guitar part kind of just like devolves into feedback towards the end of the track. And then he, like, his voice starts breaking in that outro. Really great stuff. And then before that, we had Famous Blue Raincoat by Leonard Cohen, of course. Nothing much to say about that. Just legendary song. And then before that, we had On the Sunny Side of the Ocean by John Fahey. My personal pick for at least one of my favorite guitarists of all time. He was a real talent. May he rest in peace. Coming up next, we have Age of Consent by New Order. Classic song, Hero K. Here on Radio K, Real College Radio.

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Radio K, Real College Radio. I am DJ Borealis. What you just heard was Band in DC, apparently an alt version by Bad Brains. I wanted to get some punk in this set somehow, so I figured, you know, why not do some Bad Brains? And then before that, we had Pattern Against User by At the Drive-In. Great band from El Paso, great Texas band. Yeah, and then before that, we had Heaven or Las Vegas by Cocteau Twins. I kind of wanted to keep up with the ethereal vibe of, like, the song that came before it, kind of. And that song before it was Age of Consent by New Order, of course. Yeah. Up next, I want to play some metal to end off my set here. So I'm going to start out with Slayer, Angel Death, here on Radio K, Real College Radio.

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1: Stuck on the decisions, resources, breath. 5 years ago, I couldn't buy a thing. Confessions of a king, watch it go blink. The facts for the 85s, I spent a lifetime scrapping on the scrimmage line, suspended in time, in ways I've been rigid. It's one thing to preach, a whole nother thing to live it. I tell you what I think for a living. From the utmost, the greatest gifts is given. With the gravity of said, appreciate the sun risen. Quiet time, listen to your soul. Society takes souls. Soon as you exit the door, pay with your life force. If I could only hit a lick, then I finally could breathe.
2: Finally.
1: Choices come with means. You exercise, but don't know what they mean.

track him with a gun, that's trigonometry. Then you take over his block, that's monopoly. At least that's what I seen on state property. Took pride and honesty. Honestly, I'm unashamed. I paid more than I made. Made moves, dudes for bay, check the trailblaze. Found solace.

Cavalier, no boots, still polo down, the pants is pleated, and some white noise ones, cause it's still mad, still average, good design, make me panic, the fit giving sporting mechanic, I've been all over the planet, I was getting off facts for facts, I made plans with my own two hands, sitting count, split from my mouth, forgot the amount, let's start again. I've been at it for consecutive days. Got paid from the error of my ways. I think you damn with your change.

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1: We walk into a coven. 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

0: the biggest rule of Two Song Tuesday. Where's Brian? Brian! Everybody say Brian really loud. One, two, three.
1: Brian!

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0: Radio K, Real Early Morning College Radio. You just heard Finnick with Social. Before that was The Sundays with I Kicked a Boy. Our second song of that set was Chanel Beads with Profane Break. And we started it all off with MJ Harmony. Maybe it's MJ Harmony. I'm not sure. But the song is called MJ Harmony, Model She Roll. That, I'm sure, is clever somehow, but it's maybe a little bit beyond me. Like, I'm thinking it's meaning, like, she wrote, like, murder she wrote. That's the pun. Model She Roll. It's like role model. Okay, I'm maybe figuring it out live on air. I'm deciphering it.
1: I get it. I'm following it.
0: Awesome. Yeah, it's fun to hear that new Finnick song. I believe it's a new release of a local artist, and I'm a fan of all the other Finnick stuff I've heard so far, so keep them coming. Keep putting them out there. That's my word.
1: That's a new EP that they put out. Finnick, originally from Minnesota, I think now based in Wisconsin from what I've heard, but they're coming back for a hometown show at the 7th Street Entry at the end of the summer.
0: I did see that. Yeah, that's super fun. With Sally Forth, was it?
1: I forget who, but there's probably some great bands on there.
0: Yeah, absolutely. Well, super, super exciting. I'm always trying to tap into more local music, as some of you guys on Rock and Roll Over probably already know.
1: Also, by the way, if you don't recognize my voice, that's because I don't usually speak this early. My name's DJ Paradise, filling in for your usual early morning co-host.
0: Yep, we are about to have the greatest 3 hours ever. It's never been done. Like, we're about to do it today, so hold on to your seats. We're going crazy. We're going really scary and really funny style.
1: Heck yeah.
0: Yeah, I don't have too much to tell you right now. My brain is still waking up. I managed to bike my little heart out and make it to the studio on time, so that's always a win. And we're going to set you guys up with some kind of spacey pop adjacent, is my guess. Regardless, it's some FKA Twigs, so hard to go wrong with that. This is Love Crimes. Right here on Radio K.
1: Real.
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0: 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We just listened to Busy Signals with Show Me Your Gems. Prior to that, we had Dr. Dog with Jackie Wants a Black Eye. Prior to that, it was Love Spells with Heart for Eyes. And we started that set off with FKA Twigs' Love Crimes. Pretty cute set there, I thought.
1: Yeah, I really enjoyed that. Very sweet. The last song kind of just vaguely gave me Kitty Craft vibes.
0: It makes sense because they work together.
1: Really? I didn't know that at all.
0: Yeah, the Busy Signals, local Minneapolis Samplephonia, or sample... Oh, what's the word I'm looking for? Plunderphonics? Is that the word I'm looking for? That really, like, lush...

0: I want to bring this back to the last thing you said. You said it's like, you said it's maybe something like twee-ish, and that is like, that is the word of the last like week of my life. Like, I've been hearing twee left and right just everywhere.
1: It's a word I use a lot.
0: And to me, it kind of is like cutesy, like sweet. But I can't really pin down, like, I guess I don't have a great definition of what twee actually means.
1: It is cutesy. The most like literal definition is like overly sweet, overly cute. As a genre, it kind of has two origins. One of them is like twee pop from the UK from the 80s. The other one sort of grows out of American indie rock, bands like Beat Happening, Black Tambourine, Velocity Girl. My favorite brand of twee is like the Beat Happening style because it's a bit darker and much more lo-fi.
0: I love Beat Happening, yeah.
1: Heck yeah. I got a Beat Happening 7-inch pulled for later.
0: Wow.
1: So you'll be hearing some of that, listeners. Don't worry. But I've also been hearing so much about twee, because are you a fan of laptop twee? Do you know that genre name?
0: Yes. That's definitely a big part of the reason why it's been so in conversation. And I have some friends that make music that they would describe as laptop twee, but that kind of like ear is laptop twee. And I was trying to find out more about it, and somebody said BB Pugh is laptop twee, which I had never heard of before, but cool electronic stuff. I just listened to an album from them yesterday.
1: Wait, what was that band?
0: BB Pugh.
1: Okay, I'll have to check that out. I'm looking at the like Wikipedia page right now. They also count like Bass Victim and Frost Children as laptop twee.
0: Really?
1: They also they call Cash Only Tony's laptop twee.
0: I don't know about
1: that. Do you
0: know them? No, I don't.
1: Cash Only Tony's, they're a really, really, really great emo band from New York City.
0: Huh. Well, that surprises me that counts as laptop twee.
1: Yeah, I don't think they're laptop or twee.
0: Yeah.
1: But, you know, you gotta trust Wiki. Yeah. You gotta trust everything Wiki says.
0: Yep.
1: Anyways, do you have anything queued up next? Or should I take over again?
0: I am unfortunately unprepared.
1: Okay, well,
0: you won't catch me in this situation again.
1: I got one song to start off this next set.
0: Awesome.
1: Since we just heard something local with the Busy Signals, that's a little older, from either the 90s or 2000s. Yeah, 2000s. Gonna play you something local and new up next. This is Violet Hour by Harlow, local alt-country band. So stay tuned. It's Radio K.
0: Real.
1: Country. Or no. I also do the country show. I can't believe I said that. Real early morning.
0: Country radio.
2: 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One, two, three.

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0: That's true, it's true. It is still 6:50 a.m., which means if you're just waking up, I'm your alarm. Okay, get up. Let's go attack this day. You just heard Twin Peaks with Who's It Gonna Be? Right before that was Aphex Twin with, and don't make fun of me now, Vordhosbin? Vordhosbin. We're going with that. Our second song of the set was Hole with Petals, and we started it off with Harlow, Violet Hour. Very kind of eclectic set. It didn't really have a clear through line there, but I guess the through line is DJ Netizen, some songs that I wanted to hear before 7 a.m.
1: I love that. The theme was they were all good songs.
0: Yeah, the theme was we're having a jolly time in the studio, and yeah, and really in celebration of me finding that Aphex Twin CD. I honestly think I probably talked about it on air, the fact that I was searching for it yesterday morning. But here we are. It is reunited with me once again.
1: Damn, I especially dug that one. I really have never dug into Aphex Twin, shamefully, but I liked the how chill that one was.
0: Yeah, no, there's a lot of kind of, that one was a little bit more like, oh, it's like a electronic, like, breakbeat type of thing, and it was pretty relaxed, but what really impresses me about the album that song comes off of is kind of his ability to be earnest and just put out, like here is a beautiful piano composition. Like, there's nothing, he's not trying to be overly weird or, like, experimental when he doesn't have to be, and so I think that's what we love about Aphex Twin, is that he's super strange, but I like when he kind of pulls his punches a little bit.
1: Mm. Still being a little strange with the names, though.
0: Yes, definitely. And I guess it's not this album, but there are some albums that are just like every song is just like a string of like 40 random characters, and it's like I don't think we have it here, but I don't know how one would ever relay that information over the airwaves. Very confusing.
1: Yeah. Also, now that we're talking about it, I think one of the reasons why I've never gotten into him is because his profile picture on Screaming scares me.
0: Yeah, it is. And he has some, like, weird album art. Like, the whole, like, Richard D. James face, like, the smiling stuff has always been very creepy to me. But he has this other, like, maybe it's still his profile picture. Maybe this is what you're talking about. But the one where it's, like, looks like a photorealistic, or like, it's, like, hyper-real. It's, like, more real than real photo of, like, a face, but it's like a cuboid. Yeah, that's exactly what I'm talking about.
1: That it's really is uncomfy.
0: Scary. Not something I want to look at.
1: That mouth is too large.
0: Yeah. Jeez.
1: Well, fortunately for you, the listener, you don't have to look at it.
0: Yeah, thankfully, if you're in the car or something, just keep your eyes on the road. You don't want to, don't even blink and think about it. Don't close your eyes and imagine what this terrifying beast looks like. But yeah, we're gonna get a little bit softer, a little bit sadder even, so don't mean to be a Debbie Downer here, but we are gonna play some Broadcast to kick off this next set. This first song is gonna be Tears in the Typing Pool. So get ready for that. Prepare yourself, prepare your tear ducts for this song right here on Radio K.
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0: You just heard Everyone Asked About You with Paper Airplanes, Paper Hearts. Prior to that, we had Beat Happening with Indian Summer. Prior to that, it was Goshawk with What Do You Dream About? And started that set off with Broadcast, Tears in the Typing Pool. I promised that Beat Happening a little earlier. I teased that Beat Happening, one of my favorite bands. I was also teasing DJ Nettison with the concept of Twemo, which you've never heard before.
1: Yeah, it's this is blowing my mind. Never before experienced. But that song was awesome. I'm super interested in checking this band out. And the name Everyone Asked About You is very, like, it's, I don't know, it's a band name that, like, puts an uneasy feeling in my stomach. It feels like a, I don't know, very loaded sentence.
0: Mm-hmm.
1: I don't know, it reminds me of this this meme that's like, it's maybe not a meme, it's just some guy's tweet says, everybody keeps coming up to me and telling me, I thought you washed away in the river or something like that. And that's the feeling it's giving me. But shout out Twemo, I'm trying to learn more and I need to tap in.
0: I love that tweet. I can't believe I've never heard that before. But yeah, you can insert Twee into anything. It's almost like a Twee apocalypse happening right here. Speaking of Beat Happening, Calvin Johnson, I'm going to play another Calvin Johnson band up next.
1: Ooh.
0: Are you familiar with the Halo Benders?
1: Not at all, no.
0: It's the band that Beat Happening's Calvin Johnson was in together with Doug Marsh from Built to Spill.
1: Cool.
0: And I love it because they have such different voices. Like Doug Marsh, super high. Calvin Johnson, kind of stupidly low, deep baritone.
1: Mm-hmm.
0: And they suit each other really well. So I'm excited to play this. This is the best song by the Halo Benders. Maybe the best song ever. It's called Virginia Reel Around the Fountain. You're going to hear it right here on Radio K.
1: Real.
0: College.
1: Early morning.
0: Oh, yes. Real early morning.
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0: College Radio. You just heard The Far Side with YJD Remix. Before that was Erica Badu with Didn't You Know. Our second song of that set was J Dilla with Two Can Win. And we started it off with The Halo Benders, Virginia Reel Around the Fountain. Wow, just packed with bangers. I am just getting introduced to the Halo Benders here, the vocalist from Built to Spill, and the Beat Happening guy. Is that true? Fact check.
1: That's his name. Full name.
0: Full
1: Beat
0: name.
1: Happening guy.
0: Yep. Guy of Beat Happening fame. But that rest of the set, I really wanted to play. Not running. There was a Far Side song I wanted to play, and I could not find it, but I did find the J Dilla remix of one of the Far Side songs on, like, a compilation CD, and so we had a little, three-track bout of, J Dilla-produced tracks, so cool stuff. I am kind of obsessed with the drums on Didn't You Know. I kind of, like, I don't know, it's just an earworm. It's very, very addicting for me to listen to.
1: Yeah, I was really, really messing with that. I think I liked the solo J Dilla the most, like, at the beginning or in the middle of the set.
0: Yeah.
1: Off his album Donuts. I have some listening homework to do.
0: Yeah, that album is so fun. And it's like it's one of those albums where you'll, like, accidentally misclick on, like, a YouTube short or something, and they'll be like, if you play the album backwards, it'll reveal secret messages hidden within, which I think that's actually a thing. I think it is, the track list is technically backwards, but it's, I don't know, it's a great album, and people love to talk about it like it's a, like, mystical relic. But yeah, Two Can Win, and that's not even a song, like, that's not a popular one, that's not something people talk about, but it's just like the most heavenly possible sample chop, and it's, for how repetitive of a song it is, I'm always impressed by how much I'm always wanting to come back for more. We had a viewer request, so shout out to you. We are going to be playing one of my personal favorite kind of, I don't know what the genre is, like electro pop, like EDM-ish sort of, like just kind of joyful music, just awesome type of music. It's gonna be Imogen Heap with Good Night and Go.
1: Hype.
0: I've listened to a lot of this album extensively, maybe extensively as a stretch. I've listened to this album several times, and Good Night and Go is not one of the ones that, like, the title is not sticking out to me, so I'll be curious if you're putting me on right here. So thank you to the viewer who requested that. Let's start off this next set with Imogen Heap right here on Radio K.
1: Real
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0: I'm DJ Figs, and each week I'm inviting a new DJ into the booth with me to do a deep dive into their favorite music movement, genre, or niche interest. 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
1: 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Kamasi Washington here. 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
0: We just heard Martha Reeves and the Vandellas with If I Had a Hammer. Prior to that, we had Dorio, My Own Personal Racer. Prior to that, it was DJ Shadow with the number song, and kicked the set off with Imogen Heap, Good Night and Go. Good Night and Go, that was a listener request.
1: Yes, it was. And I was very wrong. I had definitely been familiarized with that song, but what a banger. So if you're still listening, shout out to you.
0: That was super cool. That was one I hadn't heard before, so you educated me on that. Those other picks were mine. DJ Shadow, the number song. I love that album so much. DJ Shadow, he's doing a little bit of a comeback right now. I think celebrating like a big anniversary of one of his other albums, which I think is cool, but I don't like as much as the album that the number song is off of, Introducing. Mm-hmm. Then we had Dorio, My Own Personal Racer. They're a cute band out of Texas that I've been enjoying recently. That's off their album Agent Friday and the Perfect Angel that came out last month, or maybe 2 months ago now. Then ended it off with Martha Reeves, which we have on vinyl. We just got... Oh.
1: Vinyl ambience while we talk.
0: Could you hear that crackling?
1: Yes.
0: I 100% could, and I thought it was in my headphones. That Martha Reeves and the Vandellas, which we were still hearing on vinyl for the last minute.
1: Yeah.
0: We got that from our good buddies down at Lucky Cat. I had not heard of Martha Reeves until quite recently, and now I feel like I'm seeing her and hearing her all over. That, of course, is a cover of the iconic Pete Seeger tune. Pete Seeger, he's a guy who I think is mostly famous for, you know, his anthropology work, his folk studying work, you know, like finding covers, finding traditional songs and preserving them. For a guy so known for that, he was also a great writer, great at writing his own songs. If I Had a Hammer, one of his most famous originals. I grew up on like the Peter, Paul, and Mary version of that one. So many good versions of that song.
1: Awesome.
0: This next part of the set, we're going to start off with another listener request.
1: It's true. And a special listener at that. I think I know this guy.
0: Uh-huh. It's the person whose job I'm stealing today.
1: Yes. It's a DJ Cannon Fodder special airdrop song. To think the gall. To think he can control the queue while off on vacation. Oh, we'll allow it this one time, but don't get too big for your britches, DJ Cannonfodder.
0: Because it's a good one. Because it's one I might have picked anyways.
1: That's true. It's a great song, regardless.
0: Fun fact, before I DJed at Radio K, I used to DJ out in Oregon.
1: Oh, really?
0: And one of my friends who like got me into college radio there was a big Bjork fan, and that was my first time listening to Bjork. So Bjork, very college radio coded in my mind.
1: Yeah, it definitely is. That's there have been a couple days where I've ended Rock and Roll Over with a Bjork song, and that's kind of like, it's like, oh, it's like 9:05 or something, and I'm playing it, and then somebody comes in to the booth and goes like, oh, like, why are you playing that? Like, I wanted to play Bjork. Like, mm-hmm. So I've definitely stolen some people's thunder in that way before.
0: Well, anyways, we've teased you long enough. Here's that Bjork coming at you with Crying on Radio K.
1: Real.
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0: You just heard Oklu with Blade Bird. Right before that was Nick Drake with River Man. Our second song of the set was Neil Young with the very sad, kind of still song, Harvest Moon. And we started off with that DJ Cannon Fodder request, Bjork with Crying. Very, I wanted to say fun set, but not that fun. A little bit sad, to be honest, but we had to get that out before we turn it up for Turn It Up Tuesday. Super hype, everybody. I'm feeling quite tired, but this is going to rejuvenate me like nothing ever has before. Any thoughts on Turn It Up Tuesday?
1: Before we get to Turn It Up Tuesday, I got to say, that Neil Young song, probably one of the best ever.
0: Right? I love that song. I love that song quite a lot.
1: That one will like legitimately make me cry when I hear it sometimes. But you know what? We need that sometimes.
0: Yeah, it is definitely necessary at times. And I do think I was happy to hear that paired with the Nick Drake. I think they were kind of, obviously they fill different niches a little bit, but I think they worked well in tandem with each other. Mm-hmm. And I was happy to hear that.
1: Heck yeah. And surprisingly good with the Okaloo too.
0: Right? Yeah, it was definitely a newer, more electronic vibe, but a similar emotion. There's similar sentiment behind it. Mm-hmm. Very cool. Shout out my friend Odin for putting me on Okaloo, and he is a really big fan of that whole album that came out last year, I want to say. Maybe it's 2026. I want to say it's 2025, though.
1: I'm pretty certain it's 2025.
0: Okay.
1: Because we've been playing that one here for a long time.
0: Yeah. But Blade Bird is kind of the culminating track on that album. And so, once again, he put me on, so I've got to give props where props are due. But to keep this kind of bird theme going, we're going to start off our Turn It Up Tuesday on a little bit more of a lighthearted note, hopefully shake off some of that sadness, scaries. We're going to listen to Nelly Furtado with I'm Like a Bird. And if you've listened to Turn It Up Tuesday before, there's a chance you've heard this song because, oh boy, do I like it. Oh boy, do I get annoying about this one. So whether you're ready or not, we're about to play it. Nelly Furtado right here on Radio K.
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1: Real.
0: Oh, sorry. Turned on the wrong mic.
2: Real. What is it? Oh, it's like when the little groundhogs pop up and you have to hit them with a hammer. Whack-a-mole. That's what it feels like whenever we... whenever me and my usual co-host mess up turning on the wrong mics, I feel like we're playing whack-a-mole.
0: I feel that. I feel that. We just listened to A Bunch of Guys in an Alley, was it? No, we just listened to Kneecap with A Better Way to Live featuring Green Chatton of Fontaine's D.C. Prior to that, we had Coco and Claire Claire with My Girl. Right before that, it was George Clanton with Punching Down. And kicked the set off with Nelly Furtado, I'm Like a Bird.
2: Wow.
0: For some hype music for your Tuesday morning.
2: Yes, we're keeping the energy high. I was happy to hear that George Clanton song. I'm not as familiar as I like to be with his music. I've heard some songs from him through and don't throw rocks at me now. But through basically TikTok audios, and every time I hear it, I'm like, this guy knows how to make a song or two. So, I'm impressed by what I've heard, and I'm happy to keep this Turn It Up Tuesday energy rolling.
0: Have you ever listened to the album that he made with TV Girl?
2: I haven't. No, wait. I've listened to a lot of TV Girl, but I've not. I don't think so. No, I don't think so.
0: Yeah, it's called Foxillennium. There's also a bunch of Jordana features on there, and there's also one of those songs, a remix by Effers, which
2: wow.
0: has been one of my songs of the summer.
2: That's
0: although it came
2: super
0: out
2: crazy.
0: 2 years ago.
2: I don't know how I never heard about this. This is crazy.
0: The little genius overview says, the bad boys of indie electropop. TV Girl and George Clanton.
2: The bad boys.
0: The
2: yeah,
0: bad boys.
2: All right. That's so funny, though. I was maybe tapped in isn't the right word, but I was very aware of TV Girl's output of music up until their 2023 album, but this George Clanton collaboration has completely flown under my radar.
0: Yeah.
2: I'll have to check that out.
0: I remember I think I listened to the album as a whole once and then never again, but that one song, the Effers remix, so good, so good.
2: Yeah, that's awesome.
0: Also, had to hit you with the Kneecap, Better Way to Live. That was off of their first album, Fine Art, which I have to say I liked a lot more than their second one. Their second one was neat, but it was a little too repetitive for me. We've already established that you, TJ Nettison, are not a Kneecap fan.
2: Yeah, it's true. I hate to disappoint all of the fans, all the people who've been counting on me to love Kneecap, but...
0: You can be a hater. It's fun to criticize sometimes.
2: That's true. And I'd love to listen to their first album because I enjoyed that song a lot more than the newer stuff I've heard. Mm-hmm. But I don't know. I tend to get pretty opinionated on rap, but I'm always open-minded, so I'll go back to it and see if I enjoy that first album you were talking about.
0: Mm-hmm. Well, while we're on that side of the pond, on that side of the Atlantic Ocean, we're going to stay in the British Isles, play a little of The Clash for you. This next song, one of my very favorite Clash deep cuts. It's called This Is Radio Clash. This was basically The Clash hearing early rap and early hip-hop in New York City and then reacting to it. In a funny
2: wow.
0: way, which is actually a whole history of this, of punk and post-punk artists getting intrigued by hip-hop and trying to do their take on it. A lot of that music is pretty silly nowadays. Do you know the Blondie song with the rap in the middle of it?
2: I think I know what you're talking
0: yeah.
2: about, yeah.
0: That's part of it. This
2: yeah.
0: is part of it. I really, really dig this song because I think it's just funny. It's
2: yeah, I'm excited to hear. I didn't know The Clash had anything hip-hop adjacent.
0: Well, it's not really hip-hop. It's just The Clash reacting to that in their own style. But
2: for
0: anyways,
2: sure.
0: Without further ado, this is Radio Clash on Radio K.
2: Real.
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1: Cai Tao was in college when he encountered the book Tragic Mountains, the Hmong, the Americans, and the Secret Wars for Laos by Jane Hamilton Merritt. The book documented the devastation of the Vietnam War.
2: The market was collapsing, that the women were being sold into prostitution, that black market was rampant, and that corruption was everywhere.
1: Cai Tao's family had escaped the war in 1975, when Tao was 3, crossing the border from Laos to Thailand. Then in 1980, the family immigrated to Minnesota. That's where Tao was living when he read Hamilton's book and decided to tell his own story of the Hmong experience. Beginning in the 90s, he painted 50 canvases. The images represented a timeline of Hmong history, from its origins to the Vietnam War to life in Minnesota with its grocery stores, winters, and city life. In 2010, Tao's Hmong Migration series found a permanent home at the Minneapolis Institute of Art.
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1: Real early morning.
0: College radio. Whoa, whoa, whoa, whoa. You just heard Effers with Play Me. Right before that was Title Fight with In Between. Prior to Title Fight, we heard JPEG Mafia with Hazard Duty Pay. And we started that set off with The Clash. 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
1: Mm-hmm.
0: Super awesome set there. Happy to sneak in a little bit of Title Fight. My roommate, what am I thinking of? I guess I'm thinking of Earl Sweatshirt. My roommate always says that if you ever ask any like Gen Z guy about the Earl Sweatshirt and Alchemist album from like 2023, it's like an automatic way to like become like good friends with someone that you don't know. And I feel like Title Fight is like an artist that sits in that like perfect medium of like anyone cool is gonna enjoy Title Fight to some degree, and I'm just happy that can bring so many people together.
1: I completely agree. That album in particular, Floral Green, I associate as such a fall album, which sort of fits with what you said. It's like it's a fall, it's a coming back to school album,
0: yeah,
1: perhaps.
0: Definitely.
1: A very crisp one.
0: Oof, I was just talking off air about how I'm excited for fall and winter, but now you have me thinking about school starting up, and I'm actually wanting to walk back those statements. I'm getting a little scared by that now.
1: The crispiness. Just think about the crispiness.
0: Yeah, I'm just thinking about the crunch of the leaves.
1: The crunch of the leaves.
0: Thinking about the fact that I'll be able to layer, wear a jacket. That'll be fun.
1: Mm-hmm.
0: I have gloves finally. Oh my! I went a couple winters without gloves.
1: No.
0: And I also actually just, this is really exciting, I just thrifted a pair of snow pants from the bins. So when it gets really cold, I'll be well prepared.
1: Ooh.
0: Which is exciting for me because it's probably my first pair of snow pants since like the fifth grade. Because I think I grew out of those and then just never got another pair.
1: You've never played in the snow since fifth grade?
0: Well, I played in the snow. I just would end up soaked by the end of it. That was kind of my method. Just heavy jeans and then wait.
1: No.
0: Sit on the radiator for an hour or something. I don't know.
1: Wait, slightly off topic, but on topic with thrifting cold weather things. 2 weeks ago, I thrifted like the perfect leather motorcycle jacket.
0: Ooh.
1: And I've been trying to wear it because like I'm so excited that I have it, but I just bake every time.
0: Yeah. Well, this would actually be in the booth would be the perfect place for it because it's cold as it could possibly be.
1: Well, it would be, but then no one can see how epic my leather jacket is.
0: Well, no, this is what I've been thinking. I was trying to, for a little bit on Rock and Rollover, I was trying to think, like, oh, is there some way I can, like, hack into the Spinatron data so I can, like, take a fit pic and then, like, tell people, like, okay, look at the website. I want you guys to look at my fit today. And I wish there was a way to, like, put up images on the website.
1: We could.
0: Because
1: well,
0: then everybody could see your leather jacket.
1: We could bring back the Radio K Twitter.
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0: 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And it'll be, like I don't know what the poll is about, but nobody will respond, and then like a day later it'll be like, let's run it back, let's do the poll again, and again it'll have zero responses. And it's just a little bit sad.
1: Or we could do Radio K Pinterest. I've been wanting a Radio K Pinterest for a while.
0: That's
1: Radio K Tumblr
0: level. they're bringing back, is it MySpace? I was just hearing they're bringing back some old social media. But yeah, I would be down for a Radio K Tumblr. I kind of think it fits the vibe.
1: It totally does.
0: We are going to keep it moving, though. Turn It Up Tuesday is about to beautifully crescendo into a DJ Fig set.
1: Yeah. DJ Figs is outside preparing as we speak.
0: Yes, DJ Figs was like 4 hours early, which is like, that's, you guys are in good hands, because that's some serious commitment to the love of the game. But before that, we are going to play the last little netizen song of this Turn It Up Tuesday with Passion Pit. You are going to hear Seaweed Song, which is not the loudest song on the album, but this hook, oh my, oh my. If that doesn't make you want to turn it up, I don't know what will. So without further ado, this is Passion Pit right here on Radio K.
1: Real. Passion.
0: Passionate. Passionately?
1: Yeah. College passionately, radio.
0: We're pitting the DJs against each other.
1: Passionately.
0: Whoa. 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
0: College Radio. We just heard Lifter Puller, my favorite local band ever, with Mission Viejo, maybe the best song ever. Prior to that, it was Archers of Loaf with Wrong, and kicked that set off with Passion Pit, Seaweed Song. Short little three-song set, because we are out of time for the morning show. It's 9:01. No. It's 9:01, we're being kicked out.
1: Yes.
0: And replaced.
2: Very aggressively, might I add. I'm kicking and screaming at the same time. Not good. Not good for you.
1: Uh-oh.
2: Yeah.
0: Not good at all.
2: No. Hi, everyone. I'm DJ Figs. I'll be taking over here from 9 a.m. to 11 a.m. Regretfully, because this has been a wonderful show to listen to for like the last hour or so. But yeah.
1: Yeah, I'm glad to hear that. I think we've had a great day today. Honestly, I have no notes at all.
0: Yeah, I had such a lovely morning. I've been DJ Paradise. Thank you, DJ Nedison, for having me, for
1: yes,
0: letting me invade
1: course.
0: Your show.
1: And DJ Figs, I have to say, I'm hearing that you have been in the station since early, not early this morning, but since like a while ago.
2: I've been here for a long time.
1: That's intense.
2: It is intense. You would think that would mean that I have grand masterful plans. I would say I have about like 20 minutes of plans. And then from there, we will go forth. But yes, I think the general vibe this morning for me is kind of summery. We're going to be starting it off. Well, we're going to have a short little end of DJ Paradise that I won't spoil. But then after that, we're going to kick it into summery vibes. We're going to have some like kind of 80s and then transition into some kind of bossa nova stuff. It's like a little bit after. It's going to be a fun time, guys. The vibes are going to be really great, I would hope.
1: Yeah. I'm excited to hear this bossa nova sort of stuff. I definitely enjoy that sort of music, but I'm not sure what our like catalog at Radio K looks like.
2: That's true. I wish I knew more, TBH, but there will be some Astro Gilberto. Don't even worry, guys.
1: Love. Gotta have it.
2: Gotta Love. Have it. Yes.
0: All right. Stay tuned for that. Before we get to that, I have 20 seconds of local emo core for you. This is I Have No Love for Men Like You. They just put out a new EP called Songs About Paris, and this is the little intro to that. So hope you enjoy and stick around. It's Radio K.
1: Real.
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You just heard the Psychedelicates with Jet Plane, local artists that I unfortunately think is no longer still together. If that's untrue, please let me know. I love this CD we have at the station. I can't find it many other places, so always a favorite to play. Kind of ended off a pretty upbeat set. We started with, or before Psychedelicates, we had the B-52s with Girl from Ipanema Goes to Greenland off of Bouncing Off the Satellites, one of my favorite B-52s tracks. Before that, we had Bananarama with Cruel Summer. We started off with Sade and Paradise. All very summery tracks. I love the percussion on Cruel Summer and Paradise, the different drums in the background. Very associated with summer in my brain. Hello, everyone. My name is DJ Figs. I'll be with you from 9 a.m. to 11 a.m. this morning. I hope the day has been treating you kindly. Here in Minneapolis, it's around 70 degrees, which is kind of the nicest we've had in a while. The world has been kind to us for a little bit. As a lot of the rest of the world can attest, it's been pretty hot here in the city this summer, so glad to have a bit of a respite. But summer still it is, and that's kind of the theme for today, broadly speaking. I'll have more specific theme sets coming up later in the hour. You know how I roll if you tune in often. But we're going to kick it to some more kind of bossa nova, and I'm using that term very loosely because, to be completely honest with you, not exactly sure how that label is used, what categorizes as one thing or another. But what I can assure you is we're going to have some Astrid Gilberto, followed by Leanna Flores with her new single, which I'm pretty obsessed with. And then we're going to end it off with another new release, as well as a track from France. We're going to have some 60s French girl loveliness. It's going to be grand. But yeah, without further ado, here's Astrid Gilberto and The Face I Love, right here on Radio K, Real College Radio.

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You just heard Dorio with In Marcello's Obsession off of Agent Friday and The Perfect Angel. That is a recent release from Dorio. Before that, we had a not-so-recent release with Je Suis la Tigrice by Delphine Dessous. That is off of our lovely compilation of French 60s artists. I need to play every song on there on air at some point, I think. We started off that set with Liana Flores and Silver Shoes and Astrid Gilberto with The Face I Love. Definitely those two count as bossa nova. Don't know if I can say the same about the second two, but I think the vibes were relaxing and summery nonetheless. Well, as I kind of previewed earlier, I am getting to the point in the hour where I start to play some of our themed sets. The way I do this is that sometimes the titles are the same, sometimes the lyrics are the same. Something ties all four songs together in a little group. This is going to be a pretty interesting one because we have a lot of different genres represented in this set. But this set was inspired by Mallory Hawk's new EP. I think it's an EP called Chinook. She has a song on that album called 4 o'clocks, and that made me think a lot about time. So this is going to be a very loosely flowing time set with a lot of different genres and a lot of different decades represented in it. And since we're broadcasting out of Minneapolis, it only felt right to start it off with The Time and Jungle Love. 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

0: I'm joined right now in studio with Kurt Vile, who's here to play us some tunes from his upcoming album, Walking on a Pretty Days.
1: Waking.
0: What? Oh, Waking on a Pretty Days.
1: Yeah, that happens all the time.
0: Oh, well.
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You just heard Mallory Hawk with 4 O'Clocks. That is off of her new album, Chinook. You've probably heard it a lot on the station recently if you've been tuning in frequently. Before Mallory, we had Nick Drake with At the Chime of a City Clock, which I debate back and forth what my favorite Nick Drake song is, but it's certainly up there. I feel like it does this great job of describing this really early morning, foggy, dawn kind of feeling. Hard to describe. Before Nick, we had Aretha Franklin and Good Times, and we started off that set with The Time and Jungle Love. If you weren't here before that set, you probably put 2 and 2 together, but all of those songs were about time, or clocks, or a certain time. Coming up next, we have another theme set, although I don't think I'm going to tell you what this one is. Granted, I think you're going to put 2 and 2 together pretty quickly. We're going to start it off with Simon and Garfunkel, who coincidentally started off theme set from last week. But I can promise you this is not another Spice set, although I'd love to bring it back at a certain point. But off the same album, here is the 59th Street Bridge song, or Feeling Groovy, right here on Radio K, Real College Radio.

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Stay tuned. 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

Radio K, Real College Radio. You just heard Eddie Grant with Electric Avenue. I had to throw Eddie in because we had to pick up that set. We got pretty acoustic, got pretty quiet, which I really enjoy, but we had to pick it up. Can you guys guess what the theme of that set was? I'll give you 10 seconds. Actually, that's a pretty long time. Drum roll, please. It was street names. Yes. So we ended with Electric Avenue, but before that, we had Cassie Velaz with From Newman Street, Charlie Parr with 817 Oakland Avenue. We started off that set with Simon and Garfunkel and the 59th Street Bridge song, Feeling Groovy. There's two different versions of that set I could have done. One, which we ended up doing, which is more of this soft, folkier set. But then there's one much more in line with Eddie Grant that is much more upbeat. Baker Street, for instance, by Rafferty. One of my favorite sax solos of all time. Additionally, local band The Sandwiches has a great street song as well. So perhaps it will come back one day with a more upbeat variety. But until then, we're going to kind of keep those more upbeat vibes going with Edwin Starr, because I'm very excited to say that we finally have his song War here in the library. I've been wanting to play it for a long time, but we haven't had it, and it just got added. So we're going to start off with that and then keep it kind of modern artists do their version of 60s music, I think, following after. Thank you to everyone who has been writing in, calling in for such lovely compliments this morning. I've been really appreciating it, especially those who appreciated Girl from Ipanema Goes to Greenland, which I played earlier. Yeah, I appreciate the love. If you would like to call in and either give compliments, criticisms, or my favorite, song requests, you can certainly go do so. RadioK.org. You can find our email and our phone number, so you can send anything you'd like to hear my way. But until then, here is War right here on Radio K, Real College Radio.

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You just heard Gloria Jones with Tainted Love, the original version of Tainted Love, if you didn't know. That is from 76. The rest of these tracks were either 2000s, really recent releases, doing 60s and 70s, or The Real Thing. We had Jalen Naganda with Hannah, What's the Matter, off of Doctrine of Love, his sophomore album, I believe. Brian Jackson and Masters at Work with The Revolution Will Not Be Televised, featuring Black Thought, another recent EP. And we started off that set with Edwin Starr and War, which I am so thrilled to finally have at the studio here. Radio K has been around for a really long time, and so our music library is super awesome and thorough. A lot of old gems, a lot of things here you can't find elsewhere. But every once in a while, there's a classic that slips through and we don't have it. So it always makes my day when we do. And speaking of making my day, I had a listener call in and suggest and request some Funkadelic, which I can definitely do. So we're going to start it off, and I think I might try to last minute make this the theme set. I wasn't originally planning to, but now I kind of, I have this inkling within me to try to do it. So we'll see what happens. If something comes together, great. If not, nobody call me out on it. But without further ado, here's Funkadelic, and not just Knee Deep, right here on Radio K, Real College Radio.

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Radio K, Real College Radio. You just heard of Montreal with Peace to All the Freaks, which was this title, I suppose, of this basically theme set, which was pretty freaky, if you could say. Before of Montreal, we had Tom Tom Club with She's a Freak off of The Good, the Bad, and the Funky. Second song in that set was only one that didn't necessarily align, Prince and the Revolution with Raspberry Beret, although perhaps

The girl with the raspberry beret is a freak. I suppose we don't know. And we started off with Funkadelic and Not Just Knee Deep, which kicked off this theme. Yeah, I like all those songs because they emphasize that being a freak is not a bad thing. It's a good thing. It's a desirable quality. All of those songs, for the most part, are, aside from Raspberry Beret, were ones I hadn't heard before. So that was a really entertaining time for me. I've been listening to a lot of Montreal that I haven't heard before, actually, mainly thanks to my specialty show, Schoolhouse K. If you didn't know, happens every Saturday. And the shtick with that set is that each week I invite in a new DJ, and we have 2 hours to explore whatever niche theme they want to explore. And Of Montreal has been popping up a lot. His music is so cool and talks about such unique niche things that his tracks end up fitting in with a lot of different themes. So very excited. I've been adding more and more to the discography in my mind when it comes to that guy. But yeah, speaking of Schoolhouse K, got a request from Felipe. Thank you again for tuning in. Asking A, when the next time I'm going to be doing my own hosting on Schoolhouse K will be, to which I'll say to be determined. I would love to host it on my own at some point, but I'm saving it for a day where I can't find other folks to come in. And secondly, requesting iPod Touch by Nina Jirachi, among other things, but that's the one I know for sure we have. So we're going to play some iPod Touch and kick into more of a upbeat, slightly more electronic than I normally go set. So, without further ado, here is what is now a classic in my mind, thanks to the station, iPod Touch, right here on Radio K, Real College Radio.

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Radio K, real college radio. You just heard Lita Gray with What's Your Take on Cassavetes, underrated track from their self-titled album, in my personal opinion. We spanned so many different genres in that set before Lita Gray. We had Amel and the Sniffers with Security off of Comfort to Me, Santa Gold with Say Aha, and we started off that set with Nina Jirachi, if you can believe it, and iPod Touch. That was a listener request. Thank you again so much for sending that in. Yeah, thank you so much in general for listening over this past 2 hours. We've done so many genres from so many different decades. I've had an absolute blast, and I'm glad to hear that a lot of y'all have been having a blast too. Unfortunately, we're coming up to the end of the hour, so I just have time to leave you with one more track. And so I think, there's a couple of ways I could go. No, okay. I am gonna end it off here with one of my favorite songs from Fleetwood Mac, actually, which is an artist that I don't play a ton on here. I had a big Fleetwood Mac phase back in the day, and by back in the day, I mean middle school and high school. But I haven't since then played them a lot on air. I'm not exactly sure why, but I really think that their song off of their self-titled album, Say You Love Me, deserves more love. And it's been stuck in my head for about a whole week straight. So I figured, what is a better song to end it off here with a lovely track like that. So here is Say You Love Me on Radio K. And I will say that just because I'm leaving the booth doesn't mean that you should switch away. There will be lovely DJs here on air the rest of the day here at the station, including some of my great friends. So you should stay on and keep listening. Thank you again for tuning in. If you want to hear more from me, you can tune in this Saturday at 1 p.m. for Schoolhouse K, my specialty show. But until then, here's Fleetwood Mac. 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

0: It's not a phase, Mom. 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

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College. Radio. You just heard. If you give me a second to pull it back up. All my life. Oh, wait. Apologies. All My Light by Faint Life. My whole computer program just decided to not be my friend. Apologies about that. Thank you for tuning in. It's 1 o'clock on a Tuesday. I'm DJ Bruce Lee. I'm taking over here. Thank you again for tuning in. Where's summer going? Man, I'm stressing out. I feel like I blinked and it's over. But, you know, we got to keep rocking. I think we're going to start off with some Fly Anakin featuring Quelle Chris and Domo Genesis. And then by the end of this first set, we'll be at some Led Zeppelin 3. So stick around for that. First song, though, Bloodletting by Fly Anakin, right here on Radio K. Real. College. Radio. And they don't supposed to keep in this pit in the water hanging out. It's like, yeah, yeah, yeah, okay, okay, yeah.

Radio K, real college radio. You just heard Celebration Day by Led Zeppelin. Before that, Buck Hill by The Replacements. Prior to that, Lie by Earl Sweatshirt. And kicking off the set, Fly Anakin with Bloodletting, featuring Quelle Chris and Domo Genesis. A little all over the place, but I really liked how that one came together. I was re-listening through Led Zeppelin 3, which Celebration Day is off of, the other day while mowing the lawn, and that album is absolutely fantastic. Maybe, crazy to say, probably not. People probably agree, at least somewhat, but I think of the Led Zeppelin's 1 through 4, I think that one is by far their best, and that song is fantastic. Other album I was listening to while mowing the lawn was Painted Shut by Hopalong, which we're going to hear track one off of coming right up. The song's called The Knock. Really fantastic. And then after that, we're going to get, I don't know, this one's also going to be all over the place. I think we're going to end with some John Coltrane. So stick around for all that. First song, The Knock by Hopalong, right here on Radio K, real college radio.

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Radio. You just heard Naima by John Coltrane. So beautiful. One of, if not the greatest, wordless love songs of all time. Before that, Liana Flores with Silver Shoes. I'm not sure, you know, there's this kind of wave of, like, bossa nova coming back. I don't know. I don't want to attribute it all to Leve? Laufey? I don't know how you pronounce her name. I think it's Leve. I don't know if it's just her getting popular that kind of kicked that off, or if there was an underground movement I'm unaware of, but I really like that song, but I do think that sort of wave of stuff kind of tends to sound sort of samey. I don't know. That one was really good. I do like that one, but I previewed the first like 20 seconds of it because I hadn't heard it before, and I went into it, I had a little hesitation, you know, I was a little on the fence, but I ended up really liking that one. Before that was Your Name, It's Walking by Truck Violence out of Montreal. Really great band. And kicking off the set, The Knock by Hopalong. Love the album. That song comes off of Painted Shut by Hopalong. So, so good. I love the grooves they get into. They're just a little different than what you kind of expect. And, you know, it keeps you on your toes. There's a song on there called Powerful Man that's really harrowing. That song is like, I think it's probably like their most notable. And that one's like just really heavy, really harrowing, but still musically like light and like super danceable. I don't know. It's kind of crazy. Regardless, we're going to keep it moving. I've talked long enough. We're going to move into some Cortex, LaRue, and then some Marvin Gaye. To the listener who called in requesting some Zeppelin 2, I am going to get to that. I just need to get through this set, and then it'll be first thing on the next one. So apologies, it's not making it into this one, but we will hear some more Zeppelin before the end of the hour. First song you're about to hear, though, LaRue by Cortex, right here on Radio K, Real College Radio.

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You just heard Sun, Sun, Sun by Obli. Before that, Tocando by Helado Tropical. Prior to that, How Sweet It Is to Be Loved by You by Marvin Gaye. And kicking off the set was La Rue by Cortex. I think that all kind of went together. That Obli song, and I was reading up on it, and it said he was inspired by Clams Casino, like early Clams Casino beats on that one. So I was like, oh, I'll play one of the Lil B Clams Casino songs, you know, like Birth of Rap or something. And I look for it, and we don't have it. We only have one Lil B CD in the studio. So I'm like, all right, I'll just play something off of that. I go and try to grab it. It's gone. Missing. I call conspiracy. Somebody doesn't want you to hear the Bass God on Radio K. So I don't know what's up with that. We need to get this amended. Putting my foot down on this issue. We need to amend this. Yeah. Regardless, we're going to keep it moving. Next song, Heartbreaker by Led Zeppelin, right here on Radio K, Real College Radio.

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We often mix multiple songs on top of one another, so no two shifts sound the same. If you're down to hear our audio experiment, then make sure to tune in.

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You just heard Moving Out by First Day Back. Before that, Where You Are by Milo. Prior to that, Indu by Greg Freeman. And kicking off the set, Heartbreaker by Led Zeppelin. It's a little past 2 o'clock, which means I have a little bit less than an hour left. So we're going to keep rocking and rolling, moving and shaking. Next set going to be a little moody, but the one after that should pick things back up. So stick around for all that. First thing you're going to hear is Billy Came Back by This Is Lorelei, right here on Radio K, Real College Radio.

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You just heard Feed Me With Your Kiss by My Bloody Valentine. Before that, Long Drive Home by Double Grave. Some local action. And kicking off the set was Billy Came Back by This Is Lorelei. I've played that song before, so apologies if I've had this take before. But in like the first verse of that song, he says that like the last time he saw someone was 2022. And that's like the most recent year I've ever heard used as like a man, that was a long time ago kind of thing. Which is weird because it's almost coming up on 5 years ago in a, you know, 4 months. But I don't know, it's just bizarre to me to hear a 2020 year used as a, man, I haven't seen this guy in a long time year. Anyways, you know, not really an awesome insight there. I just noticed that. This next set, it's Freeform. So we're going to play two kind of long sort of electronic stuff. Not really. I really wanted to play Bang Bang Bang by Femi Kuti off of Shoki Shoki. But that CD is gone. Again, some conspiratorial force is preventing me from playing what I want to play. But we do have a remix album of that album. So we're going to start out with the Zenzile dub mix of Scatterhand, originally by Femi Kuti. And it's a long one, and I think I'm just going to play the whole thing. So dial in, get meditative. It's going to be fun. Then after that, it's going to be some Fortet. So stick around for that right here on Radio K, Real College Radio.

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Radio. You just heard As Serious As Your Life by Fortet. Before that, Scatterhand, Zenzile Dub Remix by Femi Kuti. I love both of those. I have no idea what Fortet's deal is. Not like I'm suspicious of him, but I think it was like 2 years back, maybe. I saw him in that, he like DJ'd at Coachella in place of Frank Ocean, because Frank Ocean dropped or something. And it was like him, Skrillex, and Fred again. And from that video, I got the vibe that he was like, I don't know, kind of a Skrillex era, like dubstep guy. But probably like every 3 months, I'll hear a Fortet song and it's totally different to what I thought it was. So I need to reassess my views, because I really like that song. Kind of a mean prank by him to put the sounds of vinyls skipping in that. Kind of stressed me out, but we made it through. Coming up, this set's gonna kind of hit all corners of the board. Might go together, we'll see. First song is going to be G-Pack by Chuck Strangers, right here on Radio K, Real College Radio.

gold blend. The facts for the 85, I spent a lifetime scrapping on the scrimmage line, suspended in time, in ways I've been rigid. It's one thing to preach, a whole nother thing to live it. I tell you what I think for a living, from the utmost, the greatest gifts is given.

Cavalier, no boots, still polo down, the pants is pleated, and some white and orange ones, cause it's still mad, still average, getting Zion, make me panic, the fit giving sporting mechanic, I've been all over the planet, I was getting off facts for facts, I made plans with my own two hands, sitting count, split from my mouth, forgot the amount, let's start again, I've been at it for consecutive days.

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Radio. You just heard Wrong by Archers of Loaf. Before that, Way Dynamic with Officially. And first song of the set, G-Pack by Chuck Strangers. I think it kind of all went together. A little. I don't know. I have about 15 minutes left. I think this is going to be my last set of music here, but stick around. We have great DJs. We have a live performance in studio coming up at 3:30, so don't touch that dial or that phone or that computer, wherever you may be listening. It's a digital age, you know? Last set, like most of my sets, going to be kind of all over the place. We're going to start with some No Mirrors. And then by the end, I think we'll have some Glen Campbell going. So stick around for all that. First song, Fade Away by No Mirrors, right here on Radio K. Real. 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

0: 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What was that?
1: Oh, jeez.
0: We're learning what that was.
2: You just heard Wichita Lineman by Glenn Campbell, requested by a caller. Very beautiful song, because Guns N' Roses covered it at their show at Mystic Lake. Before that was Prince with 1010 Rin Tin Tin. Prior to that, Yoshimi Battles the Pink Robots Part 1 by The Flaming Lips. And kicking off the set, Fade Away by No Mirrors.
0: How'd you come up with the Flaming Lips song?
2: It was heritage category and I needed to play something.
0: Oh, heck yeah. That song was really big for me as a kid. I listened to it a lot in the car with my parents. I loved that song. I still do. It's a great song.
2: Yeah. I don't know. I was kind of dialed in today. Not to toot my own horn, but...
0: No, you were.
2: I think it went good. What are we going to hear coming up, though?
0: Life During Wartime.
2: Nice.
0: Little Talking Heads.
2: But there's also a special event.
0: Oh, yes.
2: In about half an hour.
0: So, listeners, I don't know anything about the special event. Do you?
2: If you give me 1 second, we have a triple shot of Power Violence, 3 bands. Yeah, in the studio today.
0: Mm-hmm.
2: Swiss, Pain God, and Puppy Mill, all 3 of them. I was walking over to the water fountain past the studio that they play in, and it's sounding mighty. So stick around for that.
0: Yeah. And stick around for me playing some music for the next 30 minutes and for, like, most of the 4 p.m. hour. And also for that. I'm DJ Ladybug. Who have you been?
2: I've been DJ Bruce Lee. Thank you, everybody, for tuning in.
0: Heck yeah. DJ Bruce Lee, known as the most go-to DJ at Radio Cat.
2: I don't know if I have that rep yet.
0: No, they're saying that. I hope so,
2: bro. That'd be sick.
0: They are. Everyone's saying DJ Bruce Lee, man. How does he do it?
2: I don't know, man. If you want to be the man, you got to beat the man.
0: Mm-hmm.
2: That's all there is to it.
0: That's what they always say. You know who else is the best to ever do it? Talking Heads. Here is Life During Wartime right here on Radio K.
2: Real.
0: 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I covered
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Radio Care, real college radio. That was Truck Violence with New Jesus. Before that, Jesus Don't Drive No Fast Back Forward from Hoover. Right before then, you heard White Heat from I Have No Love for Men Like You, local band, off of their new EP Songs About Paris. And we kicked it off with Life During Wartime from Talking Heads. Fun set to kick off the hour. I am DJ Ladybug. I am taking over for DJ Bruce Lee. And I'm only going to play about 10 more minutes of music for you guys until we have three awesome Texan power violence bands in the booth. Names of which I don't remember. But, you know, I'll let you know. They'll let you know, I'm sure. Actually, no, I'm going to look it up. Let's see. And okay, I'm not sure. I'll ask. I'll inquire. I know it's gonna be cool. And before then, I'm gonna play some Fugazi. I'm gonna play some Jonathan Fire Eater, and probably one other thing too. But it'll be a secret. You'll just have to stay tuned. But let's kick it off with Reprovisional right here on Radio K. Real college radio.

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Radio Care, Real, College Radio. That was Tranquility from CPU Buddha. Before that, This Is My Room from Jonathan Fire Eater. Right before that was Reprovisional from Fugazi. CPU Buddha from Houston. And you know what we're about to hear? We're going to get three power violence bands from the Power Violence Rainbow Coalition, Swiss, Pain God, and Puppy Mill. 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This is Off the Record in Studio, special occasion on a Tuesday. 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

0: We're Swiss.
1: You just heard Swiss live on Radio K, Real College Radio. We are actually going to be sticking in studio for an immediate interview with the band while the second band sets up. Yes, if you didn't know, today is a very special day. The Power Violence Rainbow Coalition, Swiss, Pain God, and Puppy Mill are all playing Studio K, all from Texas. All so beautiful, so great. Hi.
2: Hello.
3: Hello.
2: How are you, Chuck?
1: Oh, I'm doing pretty good. We're joined with Swiss right now, live on Radio K. How are y'all feeling coming off that performance?
2: Really good. A little sweaty. Ready for tonight. And rocking that new world tonight.
1: Yep. Yep. With, you know, all y'all are playing.
2: With the Power Violence Rainbow Coalition. Power Violence forever.
1: And, you know, speaking of Power Violence, I was hoping you guys could tell me about how you got into Power Violence. It's kind of, you know, I feel like it's something everybody finds in a pretty unique way.
2: I found it searching for more faster hardcore records, really, and stumbled upon, like, Spaz and No Comment. And when Max came back from college, I just showed him all the cool findings, and we both just fell in love with it.
1: And
3: that and seeing World Peace.
2: Yeah, World Peace really changed our lives.
1: Gotta see World Peace. And on that note, how did Swiss start, and, like, what led y'all to writing songs?
2: How's
1: the band evolved?
2: It was just a really, like, way to get our, like, anger out and to talk about, like, what was important, like, such as politics and such. And when he came back from college, we just kind of just went full send, chilled in our room for a year, started making way more faster and angrier songs, and everybody was like, y'all are Power Violence.
1: Yeah.
2: And we were like, whatever y'all say, bro. We started as a hardcore band.
1: Well, and y'all have released a bunch of stuff recently.
2: Yeah.
3: Today. The new split.
1: Well,
3: check it out.
1: Three-way split a few weeks ago. And then, today, split with local Power Violence bands, Human Body.
2: No. Very sick meeting them the last time we were over here in April. And we just, like, it got out the DMs. We actually made the split.
1: And you were talking about, to me, like, how you were kind of recorded that split differently than you normally record stuff.
2: Yeah, it actually wasn't recorded in my room this time. So I went to Sonance, an old rehearsal studio that all the homies used, and recorded over there and just made sure everything was super loud and basically unmixed.
1: And, you know, you guys have been on tour for, what, like 2.5 weeks now?
2: 2 weeks, going on our third.
1: Yeah.
2: About to wrap
3: last 2 days.
1: How's tour been? And what's the favorite place y'all have played so far?
2: Here, you answer that one, Bubby.
3: Tour's been awesome. As soon as we got to the East Coast, everything went great. Had a really cool show with Found in Savannah. That was dope. Philly was awesome. Played at a really cool practice space up there. Buffalo had the best scene. But we're super excited for Minneapolis.
1: Dude, it'll be so
3: that's,
1: sick.
3: That's the one we look forward to.
2: And all the homies are over here.
1: And that's tonight at New World?
3: Tonight at New World.
1: Tonight at New World.
3: Be there.
2: I believe, I think, there's tapes and such from every band there.
1: Yeah, new tapes.
2: New tapes. Tour tapes from Swiss, Puppy Mill, and Pain God. And then the split with Swiss and Human Body.
1: And, you know, y'all played a lot of places, but, like, you guys have played Minneapolis once already, and you're coming back. What makes Minneapolis different from, like, the other places you guys have played?
2: It's, like, a brand new scene. Like, everything's been popping up within the past, like, year, it seems like. And everybody we've met so far has been super chill and just, like, actually about it and about the cause and about, like, you know, just making good music and good political-driven music. Mm-hmm. Like, that's all I care about.
1: Yeah.
2: And this is what the scene clearly demonstrates.
1: Hell yeah. And we got one question that we ask

0: every band that comes into Radio K.
1: Okay.
0: If you could play with five bands or artists, dead or alive, who'd y'all pick? And y'all play too.
1: I'll do one, you do one, all right?
2: Yeah.
1: Spaz.
2: Charles Bronson.
1: No Comment.
2: Despise You.
1: And I'm throwing in the OCs for the
2: Fuck it.
1: No, the heck of it.
0: Okay, who are five bands, dead or alive, that you guys would play with?
1: Oh, I guess, yeah, just more like MK Ultra and like Dahmer and stuff like that. Like maybe Napalm Death.
2: Charles Bronson.
1: Charles Bronson. We love Charles Bronson.
2: We love Charles Bronson.
1: Oh, Spaz. No Comment. And
2: the OCs.
1: The OCs. And Coach Whips. You know what? Let's just add Coach Whips.
0: Oh, gotta put Coach Whips.
1: I love Coach Whips so much.
0: We have like Coach Whips posters around here somewhere.
1: No, I'm a big Dwyer kid. I love Dwyer so much.
0: Well, yeah. Thank you guys so much for coming in, playing. Do you have any announcements, releases, shows that we can look forward to?
1: We got a cool show coming up in Houston. Keep an eye out on the poster for that one. That's all I'll give.
0: Well, you know, I was hearing about something tonight as well, but I may have forgotten.
1: We're playing at New World, and it's going to be fun. It's going to be very fast.
2: We're playing with Human Body. It's going to be Red Star's first show.
0: Should be super sick.
1: It should be fast.
0: Thank you guys so much for coming in. And coming up in a few short moments, we have Puppy Mill live on Radio K. Real Power Violence Radio.

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2: Thank you.
3: You just heard Dallas, Texas power violence band Puppy Mill live in Studio K. And we are joined right now for an interview. How you doing?
2: I'm doing pretty good. I'm Chrome Puppy Mill. Coming shortly is Peyton and Eden Puppy Mill, my dear, dear bandmates.
3: Yeah. How are y'all feeling coming off that performance?
1: Pretty good. It was really fun to play. It was really interesting. First time doing a song like this.
4: Yeah, radio is very different than live shows. We're mostly used to live shows. It's very different, like, atmosphere and stuff, but it was a lot of fun.
3: Well, y'all were awesome. So glad to have y'all in. And, yeah, I wanted you to know if y'all could introduce yourselves, I guess, which you already did, but also tell us about the songs we just heard.
4: I'm Peyton. I play bass.
1: I'm Eden. I play drums.
2: I'm Kron. I do vocals.
4: We just played a few songs off of, most of them actually, off of our split with Pangod and Swiss, our most recent Power Violence Planet tour tape. And then we played a few older tracks just for the heck of it.
2: Like, why not? It's fun for our whole family.
3: Oh, gotta. And I was wondering if you guys could tell me how you all got into Power Violence and how Puppy Mill started.
4: We, as long as we've been in bands, we've been playing Power Violence, or at least trying to. We actually were all in a band before this that was kind of going for Power Violence, but we needed to trim some fat, and and we kind of reformed and went down to just a bass and drum structure, and we've seen a lot of keeping it simple and just going, trying to play it old school and fast as we can, and we've seen a lot of good results from that.
1: Yeah, just to piggyback off of that, I mean, we've been playing music together for like 3 years, including like that old band as well. I know, like, starting off, there wasn't a lot of Power Violence bands like in the Dallas scene, so we really wanted to like add something to the scene, and like we wanted to play music that we ourselves wanted to hear live.
2: It feels like our band exists in ways like diametrically opposed. All stuff we dislike, all the trend hopping nonsense music in our scene back home. So we want to play fast. We want to be about something. It feels like Puppy Mill represents all we believe in a single band.
3: And you guys mentioned on the note of, like, keeping it old school. I was wondering if you could tell us, like, what the big influences behind Puppy Mill are.
4: I would say I have to fight really hard when I'm writing not to make Puppy Mill a crossed-out worship band.
3: Yeah.
4: There's a million and one crossed-out worship bands, and that's my favorite band of all time. But I have to try really hard to take that influence and kind of try to bring it into a new territory, something that's still very informed by the old school sound and and techniques, but in a way that is still like remarkably new and novel.
2: I feel as if when it comes to like writing our songs and whatnot, trying to like steal from like other Power Violence bands, try to like jack stuff from like other punk bands or other like influences, make something that's like sonically fresh and innovative for a DFW scene.
4: A lot of the sound, especially, is like 2010s influenced also. Like, there's the old school Power Violence stuff, but 2010s bass drum Power Violence, stuff like Crawler and Soak and hardcore, like Youth Attack, like hardcore punk bands, a lot of that stuff is also very big, notable influence.
3: And you guys are on tour right now, like coming up on 3 weeks.
4: As we speak.
3: How's tour going? And do you have any favorite places you've played, least favorite places?
4: Ooh. We'll keep things positive.
5: Yeah, we'll try to.
4: Tour has been amazing, though. It's been really fun. This is the longest tour we've done. We did the same three bands, went on tour back in January and did the West Coast. And East Coast has been it's been more of a challenge for sure, because people out here don't seem like they're primed for Power Violence. They don't know what they're listening to a lot of the time. But it's been a lot of fun showing people what they're missing and getting people out to shows to see something they wouldn't otherwise have thought about. And Greensboro was great. Greensboro, North Carolina, shout out Sam, shout out Harvester, that was amazing. Savannah was amazing. Buffalo was amazing. New York City was amazing. All up that Eastern Seaboard, there's a bunch of amazing people that will put on for you if you're in a Power Violence band.
2: It's strange because PV is a very like, regional thing. Out west, people are so about it, but out east, not so much, but it's a work in progress. My favorite show is Buffalo because I punch a hole in your ceiling.
1: Yeah, I would also say Buffalo's my favorite, as well as Greensboro, North Carolina.
3: And y'all played in Minneapolis once with kind of a Frankenstein lineup.
4: Yeah, the terminology Puppy Mill.
1: Yeah, Evil Puppy Mill. Yeah. Because both like Karan, our vocalist, and like me, like I'm the drummer, we were not in the country at the time.
2: I was in Cote d'Ivoire, West Africa.
4: And some of that was planned, some of it was not.
1: Yeah.
2: I got Earl's sweatshirt against my will.
1: And I was in China and Vietnam, so we weren't here, but I mean, I'm so grateful that our friends like pulled through and like play these shows for us. Like, I'm so grateful, honestly.
4: Brian Fest was amazing. Yes. Thanks to everyone who watched Evil Puppy Mill. Me and Imran holding it down. Shout out Blaine and Anna and Miles for filling in. It was amazing.
3: And I guess on that note of Minneapolis, like, what do you think makes this scene different from other places you guys have played? What do you think makes it special, I guess?
4: The people, for sure. And I'm not just saying that because they're our friends. But the people here, just, they have a very, everyone kind of sees you at eye level. It doesn't feel like there's it doesn't feel like people are in it for ulterior motives or clout reasons or anything like that. It just feels like there's people who care about the same thing. And they're, even more important is that they're the ones that are willing to put on to make that stuff happen, the stuff that they want to see. And that's what we're all about. So it's nice to see someone who can also get on that with us.
2: I've noticed that, like, from what some friends I've spoken to out here, the old head punks have, like, laid down a special foundation from the past for DIY culture, like, live mm-hmm. and flourish out here. And that hard work trickles to the present, and I think it's very admirable. I wish we could do that back in Dallas. It's inspirational, if anything. I think Minneapolis is very, very shrill.
3: And we got one question that we like to ask to every band that comes in. If you guys had could play Dream Bill, five bands, dead or alive, who are you picking?
2: You guys got like different answers, so pin your first.
4: We'll go one, two. Yeah, you go do first. A draft.
2: Me first? Yeah, all right. I had a list. Let me pull this up real quick. Quickly.
4: Oh, this is a fake interview.
2: No, it's not. My list, my special list right here.
1: While you look for your list, I can go first. I said Endless Blockade from Canada, Phoenix Bodies, Sadist, Kulo, but if they play off of My Life is Balanced, so are we. And then I also said Naked City with Yamataka Eye on vocals.
4: Crossed out, Hell Nation, Nas and Bluten, White House, Young Lean.
2: I show some edgier answers. I chose Dazoth, Bloody Minded, Meth Source, one of my favorite bands from California, Socially R-Worded, a band from up north, and Burmese. I will kill with Burmese.
4: I forgot Burmese, but yeah.
2: We love Burmese.
3: Well, yeah, thank you guys so much for coming in. Thank you so much for coming to Minneapolis. I mean, so awesome. Do you have anything we can look forward to?
4: Pull up to the show. Pull up to the show tonight at New World. Puppy Mill, Pain God Swiss.
3: Pull up if you feel like it. This is not a call to action.
4: No, it's not. If you are so inclined and are such a power violence enthusiast that you would consider coming, please do.
2: Also, Arlong tour next month, and 7-inch next year.
4: September 17th, 18th, and 19th, Denton, Houston, Austin with Iron Lung.
3: Yeah. Well, thank you guys so much for coming in.
2: Thanks, we love you.
3: Love y'all. And that was Puppy Mill. And coming up right now, we have Pain God live in Studio K. Real College Radio.

0: 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What a special Tuesday, Minneapolis.
1: What's up?
0: What's up?
1: What's going on?
0: We are joined now with Pain God, Austin, Texas. Power Violence? Grindcore?
1: One of them.
0: Band?
1: Fast. Austin Fast.
0: How are y'all feeling coming off that performance?
1: I'm sweaty.
0: And why don't you guys introduce yourself, names, instruments, and tell us what the songs are about.
1: My name is Blaine. I play bass and vocals.
2: I'm Licia. I play bass and vocals.
3: I'm Ace. I play drums and vocals.
1: Most of the songs are just about, like, really, like, goofy stuff. Like, we have this one new song called Red 40 Blooded American. It's about the government banning Red 40, which is me and Licia's favorite drink, and overtaking the government because of that. Yeah, a big red revolution, you know. A little, like, it's like a play on words of, like the Russian Revolution and stuff, but,
0: yeah.
1: You know, goofier. But most of it is just, like, just stuff that's like about people we don't like, about stuff we don't like in like the Texas scene, or just about like whatever interests us. You know, I feel like we take a spaz Charles Bronson approach where it's just like, it's serious, but it's also like not fully like, you know, like we're edgelords about it.
0: And on that note, how did you all get into Power Violence and like, what are your big influences?
3: Like, some of the first bands I heard was, like, people from, like, the West Coast, like Family Vacation and Bohemian and stuff. Those are still some of my favorite bands, but that kind of led me more to the classics. Like, I was really into Spaz. Plutocracy, like, it's my favorite band ever. And stuff like that. Yeah, I always went faster and crazier and weirder music.
2: I think it was more of, like, an emotional, mental thing for me. I guess, like, the first band I've listened to that got me into, like, you know, a lot of crazy stuff would be, like, Flesh Parade, and especially, like, vocal influence-wise. So I don't know. I think it was mostly people that brought me into the scene.
1: Yeah, like, for me, I was a very big, like, extreme metal kid growing up, so I was big into, like, death metal, like, Carcass, Undergang, Suffocation and stuff,
0: yep.
1: But it came a point where it's just like, I want something that's more extreme than this. And it's like, I slowly started like scooching away from like metal stuff and got more into like punk and stuff. Cause I appreciate how it's like, it can sound so like crazy, but it's like, it's still punk at the end of the day. You know, it's very like simple. It's just about like having fun and like playing around with the song structures and just like making the craziest possible thing imaginable. And that's what like, sort of like got me into it, you know, bands like Iron Lung, Metal Harsher, Twitch, stuff like that.
0: You guys talk a lot about like craziness and speed and stuff. I was wondering what the song writing process looks like.
1: I honestly write most of the music, but recently I've been trying to like make it to where it's like it's more authentic where we're all in the room, you know, and writing stuff, because I don't want to be the guy who like sort of like tells people what to do. I don't think that's really conducive to like making music that's like fun to make, you know.
0: Mm-hmm.
1: I want everyone else to have their like own voice and everything. But Ace has been writing like really cool drum parts that I really like. Anna's been writing songs and has riffs that I really like, so it's just more so just like melding like all of our influences together and just seeing what sticks, you know, making something as crazy and like fast as an abrasive as possible.
0: And how did Pain God start?
1: I came up to Ace when their old band Molotov was having their last ever show at this place called the Electric Church in Austin. I was really wanting to do a band with them because my old sludge band Lead Hate, you know, I was just getting my toes in the water in that scene, and I wanted to do more like fast music stuff. So I hit up Ace, seeing that like, oh well, maybe they need like a new band or something to, you know, keep creative and just keep working and stuff. So I ended up hitting them up, and then we started jamming. We got the demo out, and then our mutual friend Owen from Cabaret, he hit us up about potentially doing a split with his band, and that led to that. And Anna joined the band after Pain, God, and Deprivation would just keep on like playing shows together and everything. And me and Ace were talking about a second bass player, and Anna was like the perfect fit. I mean, she's such a beast on bass. So, yeah.
0: And y'all haven't played here before, but some of you were here when Puppy Mill and Swiss came up. And I was wondering, like, what you think makes the Minneapolis scene special compared to other places you guys have played?
1: I really like Minneapolis in that it's sort of a more positive version of, like, Dallas-Fort Worth, you know? People are, like, still very much about what they do here, and I appreciate the passion and, like, the commitment that all the bands that, like, put into their craft, you know? I appreciate how, like, sincere and, like, genuinely, like, they feel like what they're doing is, like, what they're meant to be doing. I just feel like there's a lot of, like, clickiness and fakeness, especially, like, in the southern scenes, but, like, Minneapolis, I don't really get that a lot. It's more just, like, genuine and authentic.
0: Yeah, and we ask this question to every band that comes in, but I was wondering, five bands, dead or alive, you guys can play. Who are you picking?
1: Yeah, we all wrote down lists for this, so.
3: I mean, you want to do, like,
1: one. Oh, okay, yeah. I'll go first. I'll pass it down. My picks would be Corrupted from Japan, but with heavy on vocals.
2: I would say Patrol of Guilt.
3: Plutocracy.
1: Warsaw from Australia.
2: Gulch.
3: Goner from LA.
1: Bimbos from Rhode Island, RIP.
2: Dismal.
3: Shooting Spree.
1: Meth Drinker from New Zealand.
2: Akira Yamaoka.
3: Despise You.
1: No Comment.
2: I can't think anymore. Cruelty, yeah.
3: Bohemian.
1: And a special shout out to ex-Brainiacs from Michigan.
0: Yeah, well, thank you guys so much for coming in. That was awesome. Yeah, thanks so much for coming in. And do you guys have anything coming up? Anything we can look forward to?
1: Show tonight at 6. Be there. This is a call to action. I hope I see everyone there, and I hope so. I see everyone's
0: beautiful faces. No, not a call to action. If you feel like it.
1: Okay, if you feel like it.
0: Well, thanks again so much for coming in. And you have been listening to the Power Violence Rainbow Coalition live on Radio K, Real College Radio.
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0: Radio K, Real College Radio. You just heard Huey Lewis in the News with Hip to Be Square. Before that was LCD Sound System with North American Scum. Then we had the Apples in Stereo with Questions and Answers. And before that, a little live in studio, three screamo bands. Pretty cool. I caught most of that. I thought it was great. Really loved it. Yes, I'm DJ Contrivance. I will be filling in for DJ Ladybug for the rest of the shift, because my shift is right after this, so I figured, why not? You'll get to hear some of my music, and then eventually you'll get to hear a newly trained DJ's music during my shift. Ooh. Stick around if you want to hear that. That'll be fun. But until then, we've got some good tunes coming up. We're going to start with just a classic, just a great, maybe one of the greatest songs ever, perhaps. And that will be D-Light, Groove is in the Heart. And baby, groove is in my heart. 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

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Real college radio. You just heard As Above, So Below by Tom Tom Club. Before that was Watermelon Man by Herbie Hancock. Then it was Billy Preston with Will It Go Round in Circles. And we started with Delight and Groove Is in the Heart. Wow. That was maybe one of the most put-together sets I've ever made, and that was on the fly. So, pound the back for me. The reason I wanted to play that set is because I've been hearing a lot about Groove Is in the Heart and, like, the samples that they use in it, which, I mean, to be honest, just a masterclass in sampling. But I found out that there's a Herbie Hancock song and a Billy Preston song that is sampled in it. Not the ones that I played. For Herbie Hancock, it was Bring Down the Birds that they sampled the bass from, I guess. And for Billy Preston, it was Uptight, and they sampled the drums from that. So, just a great song. Just really wonderful. I love it a lot. I was dancing to it in the booth. The groove was in my heart, and I hope it was in yours, too. You know, we're coming up on 5 o'clock here, and that'll be when my shift officially starts, and it'll be so cool and so awesome. If you've got any song requests that you'd love to hear, you know, feel free to send them in. I'll see if I can get to them, or if I'm inundated with other things, but I will hopefully play them for you. Up next is going to be Symmetric. Symmetric? I just recently found out that they're Canadian. I thought they were British. Anyways, we're going to hear Metric Combat Baby right here on Radio K, Real College Radio.

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0: Real College Radio. You just heard Mitski with If I Leave. Before that was Venturing with Drunk Lullaby. Then it was Ichigo Ioba with Sayonara Penguin. And we start that set off with Metric and Combat Baby. Hello, everybody. It's the start of my actual shift now. I'm DJ Contrivance.
1: I'm DJ Corndog.
0: Whoa. And we've got a great few sets coming up for you. I will be taking a step back in the booth. I will not be hovering over the board as I normally would. In fact, just this next set should be my songs, and then the rest should be all DJ Corndog, which is exciting stuff.
1: Yeah, I'm getting my hands dirty today. It's gonna be might be messy, might be amazing.
0: Covered in all the grease that we use to grease up our soundboard. Just a lot of grease all over it. That's not true. I'm lying for fun.
1: It's true. Just kidding.
0: You don't know. Anyways, this next set, as I said before, will be my last, hopefully my last set for this shift that is of my creation. So, I mean, it's just more classics. It's just more songs I wanted to hear. Sorry, there's no theme. Radio K.
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2: Radio.
0: Radio. There you go. Yeah. You just heard. What did you just hear? Harry Nilsson? Harry Nilsson with,
2: I guess the Lord must be in New York City.
0: I guess. Jeez. Before that was the Beach Boys with God Only Knows. Then it was True Green with Bindi Sue. Okay. And we started that set off with Jordan Patterson and Cinderella. I keep wanting to say Peterson. It's not Peterson, it's Patterson. It's a different person. Ah, what a set. What a set. What a delightful set.
2: That was very calming, very relaxing. Mm-hmm. Kind of felt like you're on a little bit of a journey, especially with that last song.
0: Yeah.
2: Looking forward to this next set, though.
0: Yeah, what do you got coming up next?
2: So today is National Hip Hop Day, which means that we're going to have an all hip hop set for the next one. Mm-hmm. Some of my favorite artists, hoping you guys will like them too. But yeah, so stick around if you like hip hop. I suppose we'll just jump into it.
0: Yeah.
2: Yeah, anything to say?
0: No.
2: All right.
0: Radio K.
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bag on the waist of your jean. You love French tip and trip that pay for. You love bank slip that tell you we pay more. You love a good hand whenever the card dealt. But what love got to do with it when you don't love yourself?

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1: Gang, I ain't tripping up from Domino's no more. Just call it. Sorry to hear what happened to your homeboy. But don't learn the hard way like I did, homie. Any you can kill, man. That don't make you a real real is responsibility. Real is taking care of your motherfucking family. Real is God.

0: message. 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
1: Boy, you better have my car on full all this time. 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But look, I ain't tripping. Look, the neighbor said they seen you and your little friends over there about food for less. They're preaching to you. I'm still telling you about the good book, but right about now, that's what y'all need. Oh, and Top Dog called the house too. I guess he wants you and Dave to come to the studio. But look, if you take that music business serious, yeah, put out something in your dad you step to. You know we're from Chicago.

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1: If I don't hear from you by tomorrow, I hope you come back and learn from your mistakes and come back a man. Tell your story to these black and brown kids in Compton. Let them know you was just like them, but you still rose from that dark place of violence, becoming a positive person. But when you do make it, give back with your words of encouragement. And that's the best way to give back to your city. And I love you, Kendrick. If I don't hear you knocking on the door, you know why I usually leave the key. All right? Talk to you later. Bye.
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4: Cy Tao was in college when he encountered the book Tragic Mountains, the Hmong, the Americans, and the Secret Wars for Laos by Jane Hamilton Merritt. The book documented the devastation of the Vietnam War.
5: Collapsing, that the women were being sold into prostitution, that black market was rampant, and that corruption was everywhere.
4: Cy Tao's family had escaped the war in 1975, when Tao was 3, crossing the border from Laos to Thailand. Then in 1980, the family immigrated to Minnesota. That's where Tao was living when he read Hamilton's book and decided to tell his own story of the Hmong experience. Beginning in the 90s, he painted 50 canvases. The images represented a timeline of Hmong history, from its origins to the Vietnam War to life in Minnesota with its grocery stores, winters, and city life. In 2010, Tao's Hmong Migration series found a permanent home at the Minneapolis Institute of Art.
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1: Real college radio. You just heard. Just turn it on.
0: All right. Oh. Okay. So you just heard Chuck Strangers, Torn in Two. Mm-hmm. That was the first one. Mm-hmm. And right after that, you heard Mike with Nothing I Can Do Is Wrong. And then Kendrick Lamar with Real. And Freddie Gibbs closing out there with Real. Or with Crime Pays. Sorry.
1: Yeah. Yeah, that was a good set. I really enjoyed that.
0: That was a collection, to say the least. Yeah. I definitely forgot how many swear words were in the last song, so a lot of blanks there.
1: Yeah, a little disjointed, but beautiful nonetheless.
0: Beautiful nonetheless, to say the least. Yeah, so that was our set for National Hip Hop Day.
1: Woo-hoo.
0: Yay! And now we're going to get into something a little bit more chill.
1: Ooh.
0: To take it back a second, and yeah.
1: Yeah. Exciting stuff. Well, you'll get to hear it right here on Radio K.
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0: Radio. All right. Well, you just heard Chanel Beads with Song for the Messenger off their newest release, Your Day Will Come. Before that, you heard Slow Fiction with Junior Year. And before that, you heard Julia Jacklin with Get Away From Me. And the song to top off the set was, or to lead the set, was The Suburbs with Waiting. Mm. Yeah, so shout out to... Had a little Suburbs pick there for some listeners that I know are out there right now, but no real. There's a subtle theme for this next set.
1: Yeah.
0: And if you can guess it,
1: you don't get anything, but you will get to guess it.
0: You will get to guess it, and you'll be very happy that you guessed it correctly.
1: Yes.
0: So. Yeah. So get excited. Send us an email with your guesses.
1: Yeah.
0: And you'll hear it on Radio K.
1: Real.
0: College.

is a god. We walk into a coven. There are witches of three, and they all look up at us, and especially at me. The six-handed goddess will see you now.

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1: Radio.
0: What a set right there. Okay. So the last song you just heard right there, that was Vivid Light by Blood Orange. And just before that, Genie by Crumb. Mm. Keep track of these names and song titles.
1: That's right.
0: All right. So right before that, we had Tired by Twitch and There Is a God by Cheekface to start off the set.
1: Mm-hmm.
0: Okay, can I get a little bit, like a drum roll, please?
1: Sure. Are we a drum roll?
0: Okay. The theme was anything to do with a mouth.
1: Yes.
0: All right. Mouth. A little bit of a stretch, I might say, but
1: fine.
0: Let's think about it here. We had Blood Orange. So that's something you put in your mouth. You
1: it's true.
0: You eat blood oranges, mm-hmm. right?
1: Yeah.
0: It's a flavor.
1: Yeah.
0: And before that, we had crumb. Crumbs
1: fall out of your mouth.
0: Fall out of your mouth.
1: Mm-hmm.
0: And then we had twitch before that. Your mouth twitches.
1: It's true.
0: Right? So that counts. And the first one was cheek face. So, yeah, let us know if you got that theme. If you did, I mean, honestly, I don't even know.
1: That's really impressive.
0: That would be incredible.
1: Yeah.
0: I think.
1: Yeah. But if you have a better idea for what the theme of that set was, you know, also let us know, because that'd be good.
0: Yeah. That'd be really good.
1: Well, what's coming up next?
0: We have some, I would say some classics.
1: Ooh.
0: So, kind of a very rocky vibe, ooh, maybe bringing us back to the 80s, ooh, 90s. So, you'll definitely enjoy it.
1: That's good.
0: You'll definitely enjoy it. All right. You'll hear it on Radio K.
1: Real.
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1: Radio.
0: Yay.
1: Okay. Some classics right there. We had Grateful Dead with A Friend of the Devil. Mm-hmm. And before that, we had Weezer with their new single, We Might As Well Be Strangers, featuring Wednesday. Just before that, we had The Replacements with Swingin' Party. And the first song of the set was New Order with Age of Consent.
0: Yeah. That was a good set. I really like that. I'm not certain I loved the Weezer song, but, you know.
1: Yeah, yeah. We were talking about that in the studio. It's an interesting new sound.
0: Yeah.
1: For Weezer.
0: It's new.
1: I didn't hate it. I thought it was pretty good.
0: It's good.
1: Okay. We have another themed set coming up. This one is probably much easier to guess. It's definitely easier to guess than the last one.
0: You know, we'll still make them guess it, maybe.
1: Yeah.
0: I'm not making anybody do anything.
1: Yeah.
0: Sorry.
1: Unfortunately, we can't do that. All right. So you're going to listen to it on Radio K.
0: Real.
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1: College.
2: Radio. Okay. So keep in mind, that was a little themed set right there.
1: That was a little themed set.
2: You just heard ABBA with Take a Chance on Me. And then before that, you heard Meatloaf with Good Girls Go to Heaven. And before that, you heard Dirty Dancing, song from Dirty Dancing, mm-hmm. Be My Baby. Mm-hmm. And you heard a little bit of the theme from Shaft by Isaac Hayes.
1: Yes.
2: So our theme right there, we're doing a drum roll
1: doing another drum roll.
2: It was songs from media.
1: Yeah.
2: So, yeah, I guess it's not too crazy, but, you know, it's...
1: Yeah. The theme from Shaft, Isaac Hayes' theme from Shaft is a theme song from a 70s movie called Shaft. It's about a cop. They rebooted it, which is why we have a vinyl of this, because it's a vinyl that includes the old version of the theme song and then the new version of the theme song, which I don't think we can play on air. I gotta check.
2: I was really digging that song.
1: Yeah. Yeah. 70s cop music is great.
2: Yeah. It was so jazzy. Oh. Mm-hmm.
1: I love the... I don't know what that noise is, you know?
2: I know what you're saying, though. Yeah.
1: The Meatloaf song also is not necessarily from anything, but I wanted to play a Meatloaf song because he's in Rocky Horror Picture Show, and we don't have the soundtrack for that, so I figured any Meatloaf song will probably do. His song sounds like that a lot in the movie. It's just the truth.
2: Yeah. And then the other two of our favorite movies, we had mm-hmm. Dirty Dancing mm-hmm. and Mamma Mia. So we had to pick a couple songs from there.
1: Yep.
2: Coming up will be our last set.
1: Last set.
2: Super, super fun time today.
1: Mm-hmm.
2: Learned a lot. A lot of knowledge was transferred upon me today, which was awesome.
1: That's good. I did my job.
2: Yeah. Thank you so mm-hmm. much.
1: Yeah. You're going to hear some of the Shins, some Effers, Magdalena Bay, and a listener request for Chaka Khan right here on Radio K.
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